0: VFM, mais e melhor.
1: I think my hair stopped growing. 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Haven't lost any of it, but something ain't the same. Maybe it's a metaphor. Is it even that deep? I think my hair stopped growing. Or is it me? Our car failed a couple times. He's probably sick of me. He said go easy on yourself, but what does that even mean? Sounds like good advice, but

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You played it cool and I played it dumb. Don't you think I'm a little too young to be messed with like that?

people turn others out of way. Holy! And all you see are silhouettes, and all you hear are castanets, and no one cares how late it gets. Know that Hernando's out of way. Holy!

love. Just knock three times and whisper love that you and I were sent by Joe. Then strike a match and you will know you.